love, compassion. This is my church. This is where I heal my hurts. For tonight, God is a DJ.

your dress, but you won't show me your heart. 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I'm trying to clean up the mess.

Falcão. Mama was queen of the mambo, papa was king of the Congo. Deep down in the jungle, last I bang in my first bongo. Every monkey like to be in my place instead of me, cause I'm the king of bongo, baby, I'm the king of bongo bong.

your own problems. Yes, we all do. Nobody's free from stress, not him or me or you. But we still judge each other. We wanna pick a fight.

Yo, yo, yo, heute Abend 22 Uhr, der Bass Channel. Gönnt euch 2 Stunden Drum and Bass Wummerei. It started as a rave, it ended in a riot.

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Rock on!

baddest, the meanest and greatest. We be manifesting a play with the alias, the bad in the battle, the east in the vandal, the illest, the sickest, the threat in the devil. The shit that I'm talking, the image of damage, I'm blaming the band and I'm bending the band, and I'm better and better in that fucking language. Stopping the shop, I'm a whole other package.

0: No matter how much money you make in this lifetime, man, you can't take it with you. As John Lennon said, you don't take nothing with you but your soul. Spend it all while you're still alive, man.
1: Vincent van Gogh died homeless, cursed with mental illness. Claude Monet had no money after being the king of Pointillus. Franz Kafka starved to death, racked with tuberculosis. Herman Melville.

But the idea that you can actually put a wall and so that there will be no contact and that there will be, therefore, no violence, this is not true. The people who want to do violence will do the violence with or without a wall, with a little more difficulty or less difficulty.

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Yo, yo, yo, heute Abend 22 Uhr, der Bass Channel. Gönnt euch 2 Stunden Drum and Bass Wummerei. It started as a rave, it ended in a riot.

Listen. I am connected to a vast network that has been beyond your reach and experience. To humans, it is like staring at the sun, a blinding brightness that conceals a source of great power. 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The time has come to cast aside these bonds and to elevate our consciousness to a higher plane. 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

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We gon' end up in a ditch somewhere. And I was all fine till you rushed me while I was getting ready, cause you need the mirror and you claim you still need to fix your hair.